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1: What it do, boo?
0: Man, I can't believe I still haven't seen Odyssey, James. I heard it is an amazing movie.
1: Show is.
0: I'm waiting, though. I want to see it in the IMAX.
1: Brother, you're not going
0: to
1: be able to.
0: Well, I'm going to wait. I'm going to wait it out till the IMAX tickets become more available. But James has an insane statement to make about the Odyssey.
1: It's not that insane. A lot of people agree with me.
0: We're going to break it down up next. All right, first things first. Skilla Baby, man. He's back. Face Card featuring Chris Breezy and Bryson Tiller. It's on the Bootleg Kev.

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7: Hey, I love this law, and I know everyone won't. Minnesota has passed the Grandparents Happy Hour Law, allowing nursing homes to serve alcohol at social events.
6: Oh, that's a good idea.
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6: First of all, the nursing homes, if I'm 75 years old...
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7: take.
6: No, and I'm paying to be in here. My insurance might be... whoever's paying. Someone's paying for me to be in here.
7: Right.
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It's Jay-Z on the radio. 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

Well, but for the Valley's Party Station, it's Jay-Z on the radio with the latest by Balvin and Jay Wheeler. Dice si te vas. Oh, is it barbecuing? Do anything special tonight? Let me know. 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
7: Nurse.
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7: 20 cc's of rhythm, please.
8: Yes, doctor.
7: Here, hold this right here.
8: Okay.
7: That's it.
8: Doctor, we're losing him.
7: 120 cc's of epifunkinol, stat.
8: Yes, doctor.
7: Nurse, warm up the paddles. 15 joules of hip-hop.
8: Coming.
7: Stand clear.
8: It's not working.
7: Well, nurse, there's only one thing left to do.
8: No.
7: Yes, call in the Baker Boys.
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0: Yep. 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

0: be on the way, as well as some Glorilla with that hit did FNF. That's coming up as well as Little Uzi Vert, Cardi B, G Herbo, and Gunna and Chris Brown after this on the Baker Boys Hip Hop Master Mix.
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0: today's listener therapy, kind of crazy, man. But in, not in a negative way. It's just we haven't had this situation before. Yeah. Ashley reached out because she just found out she's dating a 30-year-old virgin.
1: Oh, dang.
2: If my man can hold out and commit to having no sex for that long, he can commit to anything. So she needs to give this guy a chance. Sounds like a great guy. Sounds like he has some good beliefs. And sounds like he's a committed man.
3: That's
0: sounds
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0: like
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0: you're
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0: Interested, bro. You want his number?
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1: Today's listener therapy, kind of crazy, man. But not in a negative way. It's just we haven't had this situation before. 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
2: Oh, dang.
3: 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And sounds like he's a committed man.
4: That's
1: sounds like you're
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0: today's listener therapy, kind of crazy, man. But in, not in a negative way. It's just we haven't had this situation before. 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Ashley reached out because she just found out she's dating a 30-year-old virgin.
1: Oh, dang.
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4: 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You want his number?
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right, so you just heard song number 5 tonight inside the iHeartRadio Top 5 Countdown. And this is number 4. 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

0: Almost There, the top two songs of the day. 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We're almost there. Don't bail on us. 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

0: There is a surrogate woman fighting for custody of babies that she birthed after the father never claimed them.
1: Yeah, it's crazy.
0: Let's talk about it. I didn't see this, but Serena's got like the story. What's exactly happening?
1: So this woman agreed to be a surrogate for a single man in China, and she gave birth to triplets in November of 2024. Well, I guess the father was having trouble with his visa, so he couldn't come at that time. So she's like, okay, well, I'll care for the babies until like you get here. And she did for 20 months, though. And at one point, they lost communication because she had even said that she would take the babies to him. And one baby actually died. And this woman was, like, breastfeeding them, her and her husband, like, you know, really raising them kind of as their own. And she said at one point, two men, like, strangers came to her house because the guy's like, oh, I'm sending friends to come to your house. And she said that she could not verify who these people were. So she's like, I don't feel comfortable giving you these babies.
0: Well, yeah.
1: So that's when they kind of lost contact. And so she started the whole process to adopt these kids because she was like, okay, I guess he abandoned these children. And this was in February of this year So almost, 2 years later. And now he's like coming with lawyers because he's trying to take these kids now. So like now she's going back. And she's like,
0: I feel like should keep the kids.
2: Especially because she birthed them.
1: Well, but I mean, at first, because I was like, okay, let me read like the fine print of this story because, yeah, like, okay, I know she gave birth, but they're technically not her kids. But if he stopped, if he stopped communicating for, months, I feel like
3: that's abandonment.
1: Yes.
2: So just because he didn't call her over the phone.
1: If they're
2: means
1: your
2: kids. Abandonment? Like, he didn't
0: 2 years,
2: have his,
0: bro.
2: He didn't have his visa, though. He couldn't get over there.
1: But if you could still communicate every day. Like, if I knew my kids were, going through this whole, one died of the RSV. Now I have two other kids that are being raised by somebody. I would be emailing or whatever I have to do
3: or
1: every
3: WhatsApp.
1: Single day.
3: And yes. Yeah, there's ways to communicate.
2: I'm like, send me one kid at least.
3: Just split them.
0: The costume makes it seem like it's just bananas. Ship me produce, please. Dude, I have a dating podcast, and this week I have special guest Will.i.am for the Black Eyed Peas.
2: Oh, dang.
0: And he breaks down his perfect definition of love. And at first it sounds really sweet and beautiful, but then when he gets to his idea of what actual true love is, I feel like I can smell what he's talking about, and it disgusts me.
3: Oh,
0: and I'll share it with you next.

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0: So on this week's dating podcast, Laugh at Love, I talk about a lot. I had an experience or a conversation with an acquaintance and their friend, and apparently their friend's husband just died, and she moved on, and some people are judging her because they think it's too quick, and then other friends literally told her, man, you're lucky. I wish my husband would die. That's crazy.
1: Wow.
0: Talk about that. We talk about a lot of different things. It was a crazy weekend, so I'm sharing a lot with you, but also I have special guest Will.i.am from the Black Eyed Peas, and he's breaking down to him what true love is.
2: Not getting out of the room when you have to fart and you know they're going to still hold your back, even though you know you got some stinky bombs. That's like, you know, that's love, you know? She going to drop some stinky bombs too? You're like, damn, girl. Like, you hot, you cute, but damn, you stink. That's love, bro. That's love.
0: Serena, please tell me that you do not go number two in front of your husband.
3: No. I need to lock the door, though, or else my kids won't leave me alone.
4: They go in there and stare at you.
0: I have a friend that told me that he swear they've been together 20 plus years, that he will sit on the toilet and go to the restroom while his wife is next to him at the mirror getting ready, doing her makeup.
4: Oh, for sure.
0: And they'll just hang out.
4: I can be in the restroom, door open, and she's right there doing her makeup.
5: Tell me you courtesy flush.
4: I do, but I'm just, she don't even care. It's just, that's just love right there.
3: I mean, I understand stuff's going to happen, but we got two bathrooms.
4: And we're not married.
3: We got two bathrooms, so if I'm getting ready, use the other one.
4: That's crazy, Serena. Chino Cucino
0: Radio. I want you to take a second and think about it. What's a car you wish they would bring back? Like, sometimes you forget the cars are not around anymore. My mom's been having issues with her car. This sounds bad, I know, but y'all don't know our relationship, so don't judge. I didn't know what car she had, and she's having issues, so I tried to help, but they don't make anything for her car because they don't make it anymore.
5: Oh, my God.
0: We'll talk about it next.
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1: I wasn't ready for that one.
2: Woo, let's get it. Jumping into the show. Very, very, very happy to be here. The entire squad, myself, Tino Pacino. We have Serena.
3: Mm-hmm.
2: Nicasio.
4: Yes, sir.
2: And our producer, Matt.
5: Hello.
2: All right, so we do this thing that, I mean, it's pretty new to the show, but it's been taken over. I'm very excited about it. It's the biggest novella that you've ever heard.
4: Oh, dang.
2: I feel like we paint the picture so good, you might as well see it. It should be on Netflix.
4: Mm-hmm.
2: It's much bigger than any War of Roses. This is a battle of the Rosas. Stay tuned for the drama and toxicity next.

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0: Ladies and gentlemen, mi gente, welcome to the biggest novella on the radio. We call it Battle of the Rosas. Today we have a seña, and she thinks that her boyfriend's looking for more than a co-host. Seña, ¿qué pasó?
1: My boyfriend, all of a sudden, wants to become a podcaster.
0: Who does it?
2: Mr. Beast?
1: But he wants to do it with another woman.
0: The podcast or something else?
2: Oh, my God.
0: Hi! jokes. Okay, so tell me about this other girl that he wants to co-host the podcast with.
1: Her name's Brianna, and they work together.
0: How did this idea even come up?
1: He says that they have amazing chemistry.
0: Oh, that's always my favorite category I search for.
1: Today they're supposed to meet after work so they can brainstorm.
0: That sounds cloudy with a chance of meatballs.
2: Lots of meat.
1: They've already got coffee, went to dinner, and went shopping for podcast equipment together.
2: Oh, Guitar Center?
0: Did they get a big mic?
1: No, it's average size.
2: That's okay.
0: They all are.
3: That's still good. Yeah.
0: So when you accuse him of maybe being a little creepy with his new co-host, what does he say?
1: He says, you need chemistry to make a podcast work.
0: You need chemistry to make a baby.
1: I told him that I would love to be his co-host because it would bring us closer together.
0: And who would he have better chemistry with than his partner? I get it. What did he say when you told him this?
1: He laughed at me and said, we'll see.
0: That sounds like a no. You never know. Maybe he thought about it. Okay, this is perfect. This is what we're going to do. We're going to call Alejandro, and we're going to tell him that we're part of the YouTube Creator Summit, and we're going to give him free access to basically a studio. We're going to produce an episode for him, and we're going to tell him it's good for him and a co-host. And this is it. We're going to put him on blast. Ooh. He's either going to choose you, or he's going to choose Brianna. Who do you think he's going to choose?
1: I hope he chooses me.
0: That sounds like Brianna. We will call Alejandro next on Battle of the Rosas.
4: 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It's Monday morning. 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

0: Okay, welcome back to Battle of the Rosas, the biggest novela to ever hit FM radio. It's Tino Cochino Radio. And we have Isenia on the line. She thinks that her boyfriend Alejandro might be cheating with his potential new co-host of his podcast. Ooh. Do they have a name for the podcast?
1: Call Me Papi.
0: Aye. It's called Call Me Papi, and he doesn't want you to co-host? Aye. That's crazy. Okay, so we're going to tell him that we're part of the YouTube Creator Summit, and we're going to do a professionally produced episode for him and one co-host. He can either choose you, his loving partner, as a co-host, or he can choose Brianna, the girl that he apparently has chemistry with at work. Are you ready?
2: Hola.
0: Alejandro, this is Tino. I'm calling you from the YouTube Creator Summit, and we're here to offer you a free, professionally produced episode for your new podcast. I've been hearing a lot about it.
2: Call me Papi.
0: Hey, we just met. Okay, so this is the deal. We're going to pay for you to come out and have the experience, but obviously we know you have the opportunity to have a co-host. You can choose whoever you want because we feel chemistry is important. Who do you feel your co-host should be? I know you have a ton of options. I hear you have been creating masterpieces on your Instagram.
2: Wait, you say this is on YouTube?
0: See.
2: Nice.
0: So who would you like to choose for a co-host?
2: Brianna, for sure.
0: Okay, Brianna. Perfect. What is Brianna's relationship to you?
2: She's my co-worker.
0: And so you want a co-worker to be your co-host? What is it about Brianna that, you know, makes you feel so strongly about her being your mic numero dos?
2: Something about how she calls me papi.
0: Okay, Alejandro, I have one more thing to tell you.
2: Yes?
0: You're on Battle of the Rosas! Hi! And we have your girlfriend, Isenia, on the line. Isenia, are you there?
1: I'm here, what the f***?
3: Oh, my God.
2: Oh, my gosh.
1: You picked Brianna without even thinking.
2: She's my podcast partner.
3: Oh, my God.
1: I'm your life partner.
2: But we have chemistry.
1: Then why are you getting dinner?
2: Because we're hungry and we're planning episodes.
0: I don't know, man. I planned a lot of shows in my life and I never needed candlelight.
2: I got a candle for you.
0: Stick to the script.
1: You picked the podcast over me.
2: No, I picked Brianna's over you.
0: Hi! Just like that, it went from a YouTube short to a YouTube nada. Hi. This has been Battle of the Rosas. Hi. Coming up next on Tino Cochino Radio. Ladies, this is why a loyal man will annoy you like a child.

0: I feel like I've heard people say this before. A lot of women will say that their husbands annoy them, and it feels like they're raising another child.
1: Serena?
2: Is this true?
3: Me and my husband annoy each other.
1: Oh, okay.
0: Does he ever give you the vibe, though, like you're taking care of a third child?
2: Be honest.
3: No.
1: Of course you're not going to say it here.
0: This is the thing, but there's apparently a reason. It's like the tease on this whole thing that I'm like reading. It says, women, here's why a loyal man will annoy you like a child. Mm-hmm. Matt will break this down.
2: Yeah, there's science. It's because he feels safe with you. Childlike behavior only appears where there is emotional security. He teases you. He repeats jokes. He acts silly, not to irritate you, but to bond. Here's a psychology fact. Playfulness is a sign of attachment. When someone drops their guard, they reveal their inner child.
0: So when you come home and your husband's like, hey, Serena, I missed you. Do you like that?
1: He ain't doing that.
3: He doesn't talk like that, but he does kiss me every time he gets home, and I do like that.
0: He doesn't do any baby talk with you?
3: No, I don't think we really do baby talk.
0: This sounds stupid, but I think I baby talked in a relationship so much that I took all the sexy out of it.
2: Really?
0: Because there was a lot of cuteness.
2: Yeah.
0: But then it never felt sexy because it felt too cute. Does that make sense?
2: Yeah.
0: This was years ago, but I remember once it was done, I thought that to myself. I was like, you might have been too cute.
2: I do the same thing.
3: I'd like baby talk. I don't think we baby talk. Like, I baby talk to my kids.
1: Yeah, you don't like it when I do it sometimes.
3: Don't be weird.
1: Sorry.
0: When did you try and baby talk?
1: No, she told me to just not to discuss on the radio no more.
3: No, you're lying now.
0: I don't know. I mean, so you've never felt this with your husband, like you're raising another kid?
3: No.
0: Having to take care of him, pick up after him all the time?
3: Well, I mean, I pick up, but I just feel like that. I guess. Yeah, I do pick up after him.
0: Oh, here we go. Okay. Here we go. It's all coming out now.
3: And that is annoying.
1: Oh, there you go.
3: That is annoying.
1: I would say, like.
3: And then I'm not done. Now I'm venting.
0: Oh, here we go.
3: No, I get annoyed. He hasn't done it in a while, but like. I'll be like, can you please put that away? He's like, but you left your shoes out. I'm like, yeah, but the difference is I'm going to put my shoes away.
0: I don't like that tit for tat
3: stuff. Hang on. But I'm like, the difference is I'm going to put my shoes away. And then I'm going to put your stuff away. So if I leave my shoes right there, there's nobody putting them away but me. So let me leave my shoes there because eventually I'm going to put them away.
0: I hate that. It's like, well, you did it, so why can't I? I don't like that.
2: Stay single.
1: Well, why? No.
0: There can't be compromise. You can't, like, pick up after yourself as an adult.
2: Well, I'm just saying, all that stuff's annoying you. And now hearing Serena's story, my wife does the same thing. She'd be like, put away your shoes. And I'd be like, your shoes are sitting out.
0: You do this.
3: Does she pick up your stuff, though? Because that's my thing. I'm like, if I'm picking everybody's stuff up, like, I'm going to pick that up eventually.
2: I don't think you can tell me to put something away if your crap's sitting out. Sorry.
3: But I'm putting your stuff away.
1: These conversations don't happen in my house. I go home and...
3: you don't talk to your girl.
1: I don't find my shoes. I don't find where my... Like, I'm like, damn, where are my shoes at? She's like, I already put them up for you. I was like, oh. That's how it should be done, Matt.
0: So you're saying you come home and you don't worry about anything because your girl is just taking care
1: of you. There's no tit for tat, which means there's no arguments.
2: Girlfriend.
1: She's not. She works.
3: You actually told me that you get upset when she picks up your stuff because then you can't find it where you put it.
1: Yeah, that's the problem we have. She's still picking it up at the end of the day. Matt, do better with your wife.
2: I'll try.
3: Put your shit away.
0: Yeah! Since everyone's complaining about something, I have another one.
2: Oh, yeah.
0: I hate Summerween. I never knew it was a thing.
3: It.
0: Oh, I posted a video about this. People going in on me. It backfired. We'll talk about it next.

0: I never knew that summer ween was a thing, but apparently it is. So I posted a video on my Instagram. You can go watch it. It's at Tino Cochino. And it was just me venting. I've been doing a lot of these venting videos because apparently everything annoys me. Yeah. But I know, bro, we're in July and Halloween decorations are out. There's already Spirit Halloween stores. Mm-hmm. I'm like, Labor Day hasn't passed. Like, this is crazy. I feel like you plan for a holiday maybe a month and a half before. Like Christmas, perfect example. You don't really decorate for Christmas until Thanksgiving.
1: True.
0: And then
2: November 1st.
0: And then, I mean, oh my
1: God, Serena.
0: That's before Thanksgiving.
1: That's pretty early.
0: But it is what it is. I just, July is too early for Halloween. So I posted the video and the comments started coming in. Like, I was talking bat crazy.
1: Yeah.
0: People were like, what are you talking about? Summerween. It's Summerween. I love Summerween. I start decorating after July 4th. I'm like, are you kidding me?
1: That's crazy. Because I get the whole Christmas and July thing. Because that's been a thing.
2: Even when I was pregnant with my daughter, not last year, but the year before, my birthday's in August. I had a Halloween themed birthday party. And like my friends, like we like painted Halloween pictures and like we watched scary movies.
0: And listen, I love Halloween. Christmas is my top holiday and then Halloween second. So I love it. I'm not crapping on the holiday. Yeah. I just think it's way too early to be said. I don't like it in summertime, man. And I hear while I'm walking through Walgreens.
2: You want to enjoy the decorations.
0: But the weather has to match it. Yes. Like, it doesn't feel like fall.
3: Well, yeah, but you can like, Costco's got some crazy Halloween stuff already.
0: Yes, they do.
3: Crazy. And I feel like you need to, I decorate like crazy, so you got to plan ahead. So I feel like buying stuff in July or August and planning out how you're going to decorate your house is the move. I don't decorate then, 3 months before, but I start buying stuff.
2: I do start decorating in August. But I start decorating. So it's like things start adding. So then by Halloween, it's just like this nice
1: I hate when people do this and like when like businesses do this because it's like, for example, we go into Costco and my son sees the Halloween stuff, so he doesn't know any better. So he thinks it's Halloween.
0: Yeah.
1: And so now he's bugging for a costume in July.
3: They sell them right now.
1: I'm like, bro.
0: Yeah, that's a lot, man. I want to know your thoughts on Halloween in July. Go to my Instagram at Tino Cochino. You'll see the thumbnail on the video. And jump into the comments. There's some funny ones in there, too. Coming up next, we're talking Meta. They are going to alert parents if their kids discuss suicide with a chatbot.
2: Mm-hmm.
1: Wow.
0: Next.
4: Well, good night.
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0: Eladio Carrión.
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0: Gracie.
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0: And Los Titis, Rey Tony and El Abusador.
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19: This is interesting, and I think it's dope. Meta is going to alert parents if their kids discuss suicide with the chatbot.
20: Yes.
19: Let's talk more about it. Sino Goshino Radio, tell me more.
20: Yeah, so if the teenager talks about suicide or self-harm with Meta AI, the chatbot will encourage them to reach out to a trusted adult or crisis resources. If the conversation appears serious enough, it can also notify a parent through Instagram's parental supervision tools after a human review. And then Meta says it also is working on technology that could alert emergency responders in situations where someone appears to be at immediate risk.
19: That's awesome.
7: That's crazy. Mm-hmm. Yes.
19: I mean, especially because on social too, man, the bullying is crazy. I was having a talk with somebody. They asked me like, yo, how do you, because someone left like a stupid comment on one of my videos and they DM me and they're like, yo, how do you deal with people doing that? I'm like, you have to just know going into social, whatever you post is up for judgment.
7: Yeah. Right.
19: Mm-hmm. You're going to have some people that just don't like it or they don't like you and they feel whatever negative in their own life and they want other people to feel that. And so they're going to throw bad stuff at you. You just have to know that going in.
20: And it's like any post that goes semi-viral, you're gonna get something back.
21: Yeah. And it, like it's even for you, Tino, any adult like kind of feels some kind of way if somebody says something negative towards them, especially on social media or whatever. No. But imagine like a teenager not having all the years of wisdom we have to be able to process that. It comes across really
19: mean.
21: But
19: it's not even kids. I just saw the story. I didn't know this was a thing. One of the guys on that TV show, Pawn Stars, actually committed suicide. And there was a note. And on the note, it said something about Facebook bullying. This is a grown man.
21: I know.
19: Bro, you never know what someone's actually going through. And then when you're filled with all this negative energy, it just piles up and it literally feels like weight and it drags you down. And if you don't have someone to talk to or if you feel alone, it could be bad. So I love that if kids, I don't even think it should be kids. I feel like it should be anybody. If this is talking, you should have some type of emergency contact when you sign up. Yeah. And if chat knows that you're saying something, it should alert that emergency
20: contact. And I feel like there needs to be better, like, I guess, alerts about bullying, too. Like, I don't know, where you're banned completely from social media. Because it's getting ridiculous.
7: Sure. And I feel like at the home, at the house, I feel like, Matt, you kind of got to rough your kids up. So that way you got to kind of prep them for the world. So that way,
19: Hold on. I know what you're saying.
7: If they get a bad comment, it ain't nothing.
19: It always sounds so harsh from Nicasio, but I don't think he's saying anything bad. He's just saying if you teach the kids that it's such a sweet world and everything's off lovey-dovey, when they really get out there and see the mean, cruel side of it that is out there.
21: So I should be a little cruel to them to get ready for the world? Little, I should pre-bully them?
7: A little bit,
20: I don't think you should bully them, but like, talk to them.
7: No.
20: Because even like with my That's son, different. Like, he'll, like, if someone's said a mean comment, like, I've had the conversations where it's like, you know, like, sometimes people are mean to me, but I don't.
21: They just hate themselves.
20: Yeah, I don't let it get to me because I know I'm loved. I know I have family and friends, and I don't like those conversations.
19: I feel like you don't have family. If you feel like you don't have friends, if you feel like there's someone you can't talk to, there is at any given time, 24/7. You can call the Lifeline. And it's really easy. It used to be this huge, long, drawn-out number. Logic made a song about it and everything. Yeah. Remember? Mm-hmm. Now it's really easy. You can call 988 or you can text 988. And that's it. They got English. They got Spanish. It's 24/7. So again, if you ever just feel like alone or things are getting to that point where you're like, ugh, and you just need to vent or talk to somebody, you can text 988. You can call 988 and they even have a chat. So check that out if you need it.
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0: boundaries are very important in a relationship, and they're healthy. 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
2: My boyfriend all of a sudden has gotten super religious in the past few months, and at first, I really loved that for him. He didn't have a great home life as a kid, and I thought this new church community would be good for him and provide a stability that he's been missing. The other day, he came home and told me that he wants to be a born-again virgin and stay celibate until we're married. We're not even engaged yet. I acted supportive, but I was in shock. We had great chemistry in the bedroom, and to be honest, I'm a very sexual girl with needs. My one toxic friend said I should either leave him or just get a side piece, but I don't want to do that to him because I really want a future with him. I just don't know if I can go without physical intimacy for what could be years.
3: 2 hours later.
0: I mean, you've already had it. You know that you like it and you want to be there. And if you say you want to support him, support him.
2: Yes.
0: Right? Now, if you're born, this is a real question. If you're like born again virgin or whatever, can you still do other things other than the actual act?
1: Ooh, loopholes?
2: I have no idea.
1: I don't know. You've been celibate for a year or?
0: That didn't work.
1: Oh.
0: I did that for a few months.
4: It's cleansing, right?
0: Yeah, yeah. But then you get to a point where you're like, all right, I'm ready for some action.
2: I mean, if she loves him, then, and you're saying he's a good guy, and then you said my toxic friend. So I feel like these are all like red flags and the answer's there for you, then try to be supportive.
0: Let's talk to Kendra. We'll get her thoughts on it. She's on the line. She seems opinionated. Yep. This should be fun. Next.
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0: All right, it's Tino Cochino Radio. We're currently inside listener therapy where we try to help you with whatever you got going on. If you ever have a situation, shoot me a DM. It's at Tino Cochino on Instagram, just like Rochelle, who is not down with her man's newest boundary. I guess they've been intimate before. Things have been good.
1: Yeah.
0: But now, you know, he's realized he had a troublesome past. He's wanted to kind of cleanse himself, and he's decided to start going to church, and he wants to be a born-again virgin, if you will, and wants to be celibate until they get married. The thing is, they're not even engaged. And she's like, I don't know if I can be down for this. I mean, Kendra, what's it sound like to you?
2: First of all, communication. I mean, you have to talk to him and not your friends about it. If you truly cannot come to an understanding...
0: That's the problem.
3: Oh, my God.
0: Sorry, I interrupted. Continue.
2: You can do two things in that situation then. You can either propose to him and just fast track it, or you gotta leave. I mean, you communicated what you need in the relationship and he's not willing to meet you part way. You can't stay in that relationship.
4: I think, though, it would be crazy to leave the relationship if it's just something that's gonna be like, I don't know, like a year. Just because you said like this is a great person, you see a future, all these things. So if you love them and this is important to them, why not try to wait?
2: I mean, it wasn't important till now. So what's he doing behind her back? That's all I gotta say.
0: Ocasio's got something to say. Go ahead.
3: I'm not for this, but if the only way this is gonna work is if he gives her a pass to get it outside. And then you get it, whatever your needs, you get it done, and then you come back to me. That's the only way this is gonna work.
2: I wouldn't go that far.
3: Oh, of course you wouldn't, because you're no fun.
5: Yeah, boy.
0: Listen, man, celebrity gossip, we call it tea time. It's coming up next. I'm gonna tell you right now, man, I am getting older and I'm coming to terms with it. But when you were called Unk, it is not a fun feeling, because it's just known now as such a negative thing. And Kevin Hart was recently called Unk by someone very close to LeBron James, and it made him leave the club.
4: Oh wow.
0: Talk all

0: all that cheese, man. A celebrity gossip. Mm-hmm. We call it tea time. And we're going to get into it right now on Tino Cochino Radio. Today we're talking Kevin Hart, who was recently called Unk by LeBron James' son, Bronny, in the club, and it made him leave.
1: Dang.
2: Well, now it's at a point, like last night I went out, and Bronny, LeBron James' son, is in the same, he's in the same club, and he goes, Unk, from across the room. Unk, Kev, I turn around to Bronny, he's like, what you doing here? And that's what I said, exactly. It's time to go.
0: It's the suckiest feeling, man. I was called Unk recently, a couple weeks ago, and you don't understand how it's going to feel, because you don't really think about it, but when it happens, it's like, oh, wow, you view me as old. It's
1: but
0: like a little
1: be
0: dagger
1: a
0: to the
1: sign
0: heart.
1: Of respect.
3: I was just going to say it. Like no. appropriate word for like, you know. No, he doesn't know your name, so he's just like trying to get your attention.
4: A wise older man. Yeah. Right?
1: You want to be called 40? Grandpa.
3: Yeah. Okay. Tell me this. Is Unk better than OG?
0: OG sounds cooler than Unk. Like, if Serena, someone came up and you said, what up, auntie, or what up, tia? You're going to be like, aye. You're not going to welcome that.
1: I guess you're right. Well, I do feel a way when people call me ma'am. I'm like, mm.
0: Oh, really? See, and what's funny about that from the guy perspective, I know for me, I'm from the South, and I've always been taught out of respect to a woman, you call her ma'am, no matter how old she is. Yes, ma'am. Okay, thank you, ma'am. Mm-hmm.
4: Were you just like a teenager?
0: Yes, yeah, ma'am. Yeah, yeah.
4: Really? Oh.
3: The other day, I walked in front of this dude at Target, and he's like, oh, excuse me there, kiddo. And I was like, oh.
4: Yeah, right. He was 90.
0: That's when Nicasio was walking by his white van, and he was like, hey. I got a lollipop, kiddo.
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0: Dude, I'm 39 years old, and I was just starstruck. Now, you got to understand, I've been in radio since I was 13. I've met a lot of people. Mm-hmm. It doesn't happen a lot, but I was starstruck. I want to tell you all about the experience next.

0: Being starstruck is real, man. It's so funny when it happens. So I, Tino, am 39, be 40 in February. That's crazy, man.
1: It's crazy. Yeah.
2: Shut up.
0: I was just hanging out with Brian Littrell from the Backstreet Boys, lead singer. Starstruck.
1: Cool.
0: Oh my God. I was a couple weeks ago, we did an interview with Brian and his son, Bailey, who has a new song out, by the way. It's called So Be It, Summer Vibes. Check that out for sure. And we did a Zoom interview and it was dope. And we were like, yo, we got to link up and do this in person. And so we did. Yeah. And we chopped it up and it was great. We'll air some of that later this week. But just standing there with Brian. Now, this might sound corny, but it also might give someone motivation if they're trying. Mm-hmm. I feel like a lot of times people place limitations on their dreams because they think it sounds crazy. But as I'm standing there looking at Brian, who's the lead singer for one of the biggest boy bands of all time, mm-hmm. 150 right. million records. I grew up to their music. I'm standing there looking at him and I'm like, he's real. Like I remember watching, like, bro, I had their CDs. I remember watching them on TV. I remember when they released the album, they literally all got in a plane and flew across the world mm-hmm. to do shows. Like, I remember all of this.
3: Yeah.
0: And now I'm like, here I am standing here. And he's right here. I could poke his face if I wanted to.
3: Should have.
1: Don't do that, yeah.
0: And it was just, it was interesting. And it's like, bro, he had a dream and he followed it. And look what it turned into. Why can't I, or why can't you, or why can't any of us? Like when I was a kid and I listened to their music, bro, this sounds so stupid. I have the straightest hair that pokes out, and Brian used to have these little curls. I used to put gel in my hair when I was in elementary to make my hair curl like Brian.
1: Funny.
0: And so stand there and hang out with him was really dope. And also, you'll hear it in the interview when I run it back for you guys. There was a point where we're sitting there on a stage and he looks at me and I was like, final thoughts, comments, concerns, whatever you want, close it out. He was like, I just want to tell you thank you, man. Like, you're using your platform and what you do to help my son be heard. And if you were to tell 13-year-old me that was a fan of them, that one day I would have him on my show helping his family be heard. Like, bro, that's just crazy.
1: Yeah.
0: So it was just a really cool moment, man. I can't wait for you guys to hear it and see it.
1: That is pretty cool. I'm trying to think, like, when I've been starstruck. Like, I feel like it was more when I was a kid. Like, I'm a big baseball fan.
0: Yeah.
1: And I remember my dad had won this contest of, like, you had to guess who was going to hit the most RBIs that month. And my dad guessed it right. So it was, like, this whole thing where you got to go on the field. But I remember then being like, oh, my gosh, I'm on the field. And you got to walk in front of all the players. And I remember being scared to, like, say hi. And my dad's like, what up?
3: Danny!
0: Nicasio, last time you were starstruck?
2: Ice Cube. I mean, the last time, yeah.
0: That's another one of them ones that when you look at them, you're like, they're real. Like, I've watched you in every movie. You're part of my childhood. And here we are, like, having this conversation.
3: I was like,
0: Matt?
3: Tom DeLonge, Blink-182.
0: Who?
3: Tom DeLonge from Blink-182.
0: Small things.
3: I got to hang out with him, just him and another dude in a room just talking about ideas. And that's like, honestly, I wish it was
2: that. Tom with a big
0: We'll move on. For kids, we've talked about this numerous times on the show, and it's happening more and more different places. France has now approved a social media ban for kids under 15.
3: Wow.
0: We'll talk more about it next.
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21: If you come over here to play games, I'ma check you, okay? 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
1: This might sound stupid, but I had just a realization the other day. I'm an adult.
2: Yeah.
1: I can do whatever I want. 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
1: 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Next.

0: What's up, everybody? The entire squad is here. Myself, Tino Cochino. We have Serena, Nicasio, and Matt.
1: Hi.
0: All right, so I had a weird realization the other day, and I'm curious if any of you have ever had it. But do you ever really think about the fact that you are an adult?
2: Mm-hmm. Yes, but I feel like more in a negative way.
0: Oh, no.
1: I got to pay these bills.
0: I'm sitting on the couch the other night. I'm minding my business. I'm watching some Shark Tank. Mm-hmm. It's about, I don't know, dude, 10 p.m. And I was like, man, I sure could go for some ice cream right now. And then I thought to myself, but it's late. And then I thought, but who cares? You don't have a bedtime. There's no one here to stop you. Get your ice cream, bro. I got in the car, went to the grocery store, and I bought some ice cream. I went home. I'm going to sit on the edge of my couch watching TV, eat my ice cream. I was like, wow, this is amazing. And then I was like, I really don't want to go to bed. I was like, but why do I have to? I can sleep on the couch. I'm an adult. It's so stupid. But it felt real to me. And then I started looking online because I was up all night because I have no bedtime.
2: Because you're an adult.
0: I'm an adult. And I'm scrolling. And it's like, what's really wrong with that? I know people say doom scrolling is bad, but I'm pretty happy when I do it. And so I'm scrolling, looking up all these different things. Yeah. And there's a whole thing like of people that have realizations of this. Like, yo, I actually am in control. I can do what I want. But I feel like we just get so caught in the day-to-day that sometimes we forget that. So I'm curious, when have you felt or realized, like, wow, I'm an adult? Serena said it's in a negative way. We're going to talk to her therapist and then talk to her more about it next.
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0: not sure if it happens to everybody, but I just literally a few days ago had this realization that I'm an adult and I can eat ice cream when I want. And now I shouldn't, because obviously I got to go to the gym and pay for that. But
1: yeah,
0: it's like, it's just one of them things that you realize you have this sense of freedom as an adult to kind of go and do and whatever as you please.
2: Yeah. Mm-hmm.
0: And it was just a happy moment for me. I felt good. And I was telling the team about this, and Serena was like, well, I just had that realization yesterday, but not really in a positive way.
3: Yes. So, okay. This is a little gross, but like, I hate like roaches. Just like,
1: You got roaches at your house?
3: Like, okay. I lived there for like 4 years. I've seen like two. It's like, we don't have an infestation or anything, but I feel like I'm traumatized from being a kid because we had them as a kid.
0: Yeah, yeah.
3: And I was doing laundry yesterday in my daughter's room. I was getting her clothes. And as I picked up one of her little like swimsuits or something, a roach just like fell out and I like screamed. I'm like, ah! And then it was just like lost in her room. I'm like, well, I can't leave it in here.
0: Yeah.
3: Like, I have to get it. So I went and got my vacuum that has like the stick. Cause I'm like, I don't want to smash it. Cause what if it flies at me? But for like an hour, I was like searching. Like, cause I'm like, I couldn't find it. I'm like, I know it's in here. So I was like moving things and I was sweating. And then my daughter's crying cause she wants mac and cheese. And finally, I got it. I like sucked it up in my vacuum. And then my husband's like, so it's just in the vacuum? I'm like, yes. And you're going to have to dump it out.
0: Bro, I hate bugs, man. Like, when I used to go visit my dad, God rest his soul, bro. My dad was one of them just prideful Mexican men that just refused to get a new house. Mm-hmm. No, I'll fix up what I got. It is what it is.
1: Or pest control.
0: Or pest control. Bro, and I would go to his house. They had the roach strips.
3: Uh-huh.
1: Oh,
0: and
1: yeah.
0: These were only in the kitchen. And bro, you would walk in there and there'd be one hanging from like the ceiling fan and one hanging from over here. Just
1: so nasty.
0: Full of flies and whatever it is.
1: I mean, it
0: and
1: works.
0: It does, but that's the problem. You'd walk in, they wouldn't clean it because they'd leave them like all day or 2 days to collect.
1: Yeah. Yeah.
0: And so he's got these strips of bugs hanging. And then on the counter, oh my God, I used to hate when I would stay there. I'd sleep on the couch or whatever. And then I'd get up and walk to the kitchen to get some water. And you turn on the light and you would just see them scramble.
3: Oh, yes.
0: And there were so many and I was just like, It was so bad, bro. I cannot stand bugs in the house.
3: I feel like I'm traumatized. I even told my husband, I'm like, there was one moment when I was a kid and I already hated them. I was doing my homework on the table and it like fell from the ceiling like onto my homework. And I remember like screaming and my mom having to come.
0: My business partner, Mikey, the other night was literally eating dinner. He's doing his thing just like looking at stocks or whatever man stuff he does. And out of nowhere, he felt something fall on his neck and he like tapped it, couldn't find what it was. He looks down, it's a scorpion.
1: Oh my God.
0: Little baby scorpion.
1: Wild, bro.
0: Bro, pest control. We all need it. We all need it. If anyone's listening right now and you want to give us an endorsement, do it.
1: Yeah.
0: The sales team's not working. Get us an endorsement.
1: We need one.
0: All right, listen. Coming up next, we're going to reset. And when we come back, I'm going to hit you with a couple of different things. If you do these, then you are in the top 1% of humans on Earth.
1: Mm.
0: Next. Mm.

0: Friendly reminder, man, my 10-minute comedy set from the 1-hour Love Bomb comedy special is streaming now on YouTube. Yeah. It's coming in, man, and it's 10 minutes. So to get anyone to watch anything for 10 minutes in 2026 is a win. So thank you, man. I really appreciate everyone that's already watched it. If you haven't, YouTube, at Tino Cochino. Go check that out. I would greatly, greatly, greatly appreciate it. Okay, we got a list for you, man. If these things, right, that I'm about to mention, if you can do them, then you are in the top 1% of humans on Earth. I'm going to say what it is, and then we'll go in order. Serena, Nicasio, and Matt, you tell me if you can do it or not, okay? Okay. Numero one, sleep 8 hours a night consistently for a month.
1: No, Serena, I wish.
0: A two-year-old.
1: Yeah.
0: Nicasio?
2: I could, but I don't want to.
0: You don't like 8 hours
2: sleep? I don't like 8 hours sleep. I think six is my sweet spot.
3: That's Matt? Cap. I can do it. I can do 10.
0: That's all that weed you smoke.
3: Yes. It's good for you.
0: Number two, I feel like Serena could for sure clock this in. Read 30 books in a year.
1: Yes.
0: Mm-hmm. Are you keeping count of what you're at so far?
1: Yes. I think I'm on book 9 right now.
0: Okay.
3: That's more than 2 books a month. That's crazy.
1: And
3: that's
1: I had like a month that I didn't read a book.
2: Yeah.
0: Right. That's not. I mean, Nicasio, the answer is no. I know.
2: Well, you didn't say audio. Well, I can do audio, yeah.
0: Does that count as... How do you
2: ask
0: say
2: Serena.
0: If someone... Okay, if you were to actually... Oh, no, hold on. This is a good topic. Real question. If you listen to the book, can you honestly tell someone, oh, yeah, I read that book?
2: Or
0: should you say and be honest, but oh, yeah, I listened to that book.
1: I feel like you should say I listened because you're not actually reading.
0: Yeah, you didn't read it.
1: But also, I have like a friend who... I get like has seizures and stuff, and her doctor said that she should try audiobooks though because it still does something with your
3: stimulates
1: mind.
3: Stimulates your brain?
1: Yes. Oh. Uh-huh. So you're not like, I guess it's not pointless to
3: so processing
1: to
3: a story.
2: Yes. Yeah, and the books are gonna, but go ahead.
0: What are you gonna say?
2: I just, they're not making them no more like that. Like,
0: they literally
2: just,
0: are.
3: They do. Yeah.
0: It's like Barnes and Noble, there's tons of
2: they're like
0: stores.
2: Pennies, they'll be gone soon.
0: Hitties.
2: Go ahead, Tino. Jesus Christ.
1: You exchanged books.
2: They're distinct. They're gone.
0: Read. Extinct.
1: Yeah,
0: distinct.
1: Dummy.
3: What is distinct? Now you know why he doesn't read, because it can't.
0: Read. We're talking the challenges that can prove somebody belongs in the humanity top 1%. Number three, walking 20,000 steps in a day and feeling fine.
2: Oh, easy.
1: I mean, I've done it.
0: What's the goal? Like 10,000 steps a day?
1: I think, usually. Yeah.
0: I think, right?
2: Yeah. Uh-huh. Yeah.
0: I feel like I normally hit that because I do cardio every single day. I feel like I stand up a lot,
3: you
0: walk
3: ever
0: a lot.
3: Tracked it?
0: I don't. I should start.
2: Like at the malls, I don't do the escalators. I do the stairs.
0: I've actually never tried this. It says to hang from a bar for 2 full minutes.
3: Just hang there. I hang out at a bar for 2 days.
2: They have things at malls to where, like, if you hang on to the bar for 2 minutes, you get $1,000.
0: Oh, like a competition?
2: Yeah, and half of the people can't do it. It's usually like the, you know, the Marines and Army.
3: Oh, yeah,
2: like,
3: the Marines.
0: You would think just hanging on is easy because you don't have to, like flex or anything.
3: Yeah, but 2 minutes is a long time.
2: Yeah. Your body
3: like
2: weight.
3: Physical exertion.
2: Yeah.
0: Oh, damn.
2: And if you're 150 plus, then.
0: Well,
3: Nicasio.
0: Well, we'll close it with this one. You're in the top 1% of humanity if you can do 75 push-ups in a row.
2: Easy.
1: Sheesh, I could do 3.
0: Serena literally texts us in a group chat over the weekend, and she's like, guys, and it had nothing to do with anything. She was just like, guys, I just want you to know I did 3 push-ups.
1: I was attempted.
0: You should be.
1: Yes, because when I first started back in May going to the gym, I couldn't even do one.
2: One girl push-up.
1: I could do the girl push-up. Oh. This is a real push-up.
0: Ooh, there you go.
2: Good job.
0: I want to shout out all the parents out there that, you know, do everything they can for their kids. That way their kids don't go through the same things that they went through.
3: Thank you.
0: Apparently, psychologists say you're a failure. And Gen Z blames their parents for all of their failures. And psychologists say that they're right. Their parents are messing up. If you're a parent of a Gen Z kid, you're horrible. We'll tell you why next.

0: According to some new research, it says the Gen Z blames their parents for failures, and psychologists say that they're right.
1: Yes.
0: It's Tino Cochino Radio. Serena's got more.
1: So about 25% blame their parents for physical or mental health issues. 17% say their upbringing has affected their relationships. 15% connected to a lack of motivation. And nearly 10% also say they have gone no contact with a parent. And psychologists say that, yeah, it's true, because these parents aren't working on themselves. So then they are putting their emotions and their, you know, childhood traumas on their kids.
0: I've been talking about this. Like, for me specifically, like, I know I've dated certain ways, right? I don't have kids, so I got to equate this to dating. I've dated certain types of women, and I continue to pick the same type of woman. The relationships continue to fail. But at some point, it's got to be me. I'm doing the wrong thing or looking for the wrong person. But and it's because of certain things within myself that I have to work on. So how do I fix that? I've got to go to therapy. I've got to talk to somebody.
2: Yeah.
0: This is the same type of thing, man. Like, if you don't work on you, you pass this on to your kids.
1: Yes.
0: And what are they supposed to do?
2: They pass it on to theirs.
0: Exactly. Like, you've got to work on it,
1: and
0: man.
1: And the psychologists are also saying, like, okay, and yes, like, now that you're blaming them, you know where it comes from. So now you work on it. Like, just don't say, like, oh, yeah, it's my parents' fault for everything.
3: And Matt, don't say, oh, don't shame. But it has to do with finances, too. Get your finances right and then have kids.
2: It has nothing to do with finances.
3: It does, because you don't want your kids to struggle.
1: But you could have, like, you could have nothing and still be happy. Because I feel like when I was a kid,
3: because they got friends that are getting these nice things. You know,
0: that's the problem.
1: But hang on. When I went to school, in a very low budget area. We got free lunches and like all that. So I grew up in that environment. So nobody had those things.
0: I see what Nicasio's saying, though, that kids are different now than how they were when we were kids. A lot of us, if we didn't have anything, the majority didn't have it. Now it's different. Literally, I was at a thing yesterday, and they were talking about, what cologne do you wear? And all the older people were saying whatever. And this young girl, I think she was like 16, she was like, oh, I wear Gucci Guilty, which is like $300. Back in the day, back then, we weren't wearing that. We were wearing Abercrombie and Curve.
2: Jacquard Noir.
0: Yes, exactly. The kids these days, you see them in Gucci, in designer clothes.
1: Not every, but
0: it's way more common than it used to be.
3: Some of these high school kids are wearing like the clothes I wear. And I'm like, oh my
1: God.
3: But
1: also, is it knockoff though? There are some really good knockoffs, and these kids could be in that.
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0: Dating in 2026 is trash. It is horrible.
3: Yep.
0: And I hate it so much that I made a podcast talking all about it. 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
28: Horror stories. That's what I'm looking for, man. If you're in the dating scene and you're just experiencing trash, I want you to message me on Instagram at Tino Cochino and let me know about it, because I have a new podcast that talks just about that. I'm telling you, man, like, dating after divorce is wild. Because also, too, you get these blinders in a sense, because it's like when you were married to this person, you never thought that it was, you don't get married thinking you're going to divorce.
29: Right. Yeah.
28: So you think it's a certain way. And then once you're out of it, it's almost like you lose trust for anybody, because it's like, even if we're at our happiest and you're good, it's a light switch. And once you hit it, you could turn into the next thing. So it's like you're always guarded. And I don't know how you get past that. I mean, even friends that I talk to, like, they say it lasts years. Like, this woman that I know, we were just talking about it because she's been divorced forever. She said it took 10 years
30: for her
28: to want to eventually try and actually trust someone to be a lifelong partner. She's like, you'll meet people and catch vibes and it's all good. But to actually trust someone to
30: Couldn't
28: be like, yo,
30: therapy speed that up, that time for
29: but
30: me?
29: But you probably see like all the negative right away in someone where you're like, you do that? I don't want to.
31: That's good though.
29: It's going to. But are you like also like picturing it to be bigger than what it is, though, because you're like,
28: probably. Mm-mm. I had a lunch meeting the other day, and I feel like the best meetings are when you actually save the business for last, and then you just kind of talk about life and catch a vibe, because then you actually want to be a little more honest with the business.
30: Yeah.
28: And this girl was telling me that she has been, I forgot how many years divorced, and that dating for her sucks because now immediately he might laugh wrong, and she's like, I can't imagine being with that laugh for 10 years. Nope. But like what Serena's saying, it magnifies everything. Uh-huh. So I definitely want to talk to people that have been through it and hear your story. So if you got something, shoot me a DM at Tino Cochino, and we can talk about it. I can keep you anonymous, or I can just read whatever you send. But I'm just curious, how do you eventually get past that? How do you start dating? And also, if you want to meet organically outside of apps, how do you do it? And how do you approach without the weird sense of rejection? Because now it feels like no matter what we do as dudes,
30: you're a creep.
28: Yeah.
29: Mm-hmm. Mm-hmm. I don't know. That's tough. I mean, I think there is a lot of like toxic masculinity, but also there is some toxic femininity.
28: Yes.
29: So it's just, I don't know. I could see it on both ends.
28: Go stream the podcast now. We're about, I think, 13, 14 episodes in. It's called Laugh at Love. Wherever you stream your favorite podcast, just search for Tino Cochino, Laugh at Love.
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1: All right, so if you're new to our show, then welcome, first of all, Stino Cochino Radio. Hi.
2: Yeah.
1: We do this thing every day called Are You Smarter Than Nicasio? It's a really easy game, man. Pop culture trivia. You get the question. It's followed by three multiple choice answers. And if you can pick the right one, then we get you hooked up. So today's question is what?
3: Which celebrity chipped their front teeth on purpose for a movie role? Is it A, Channing Tatum, B, Brad Pitt, or C, Sydney Sweeney?
1: All right, so we have Ben on the line. This man's been on hold for like 15 minutes. What? He is ready to play, so we will. Is Ben smarter than Nicasio? We'll find out next on Tino Cochino Radio.

0: Yo, let's play the game. This is Ben, correct?
1: Correct.
0: All right, bro. Nicasio's got a question for you. He'll give you three multiple choice answers to try and help out. You pick the right one, and then we can get you hooked up. Cool?
1: Okay.
2: Which celebrity chipped their front teeth on purpose for a movie role? Is it A, Channing Tatum, B, Brad Pitt, or C, Sydney Sweeney?
1: I'm going to say Channing Tatum.
2: Nah, he
0: it's
2: didn't.
0: It's not Channing Tatum. Oh. But it's all right. You get another guess. Is it Brad Pitt or Sydney Sweeney?
2: Oh.
1: Sweeney.
0: Nope. It's all right. You get one more guess. Who do you think it is?
1: Brad Pitt.
0: There yeah. It is. Congratulations, Ben. We're going to get you hooked up, man.
3: That's commitment.
0: Coming up next, body signals that you ignore every day. We were just talking about it. You got to check yourself, man. If you're getting older, and we probably are because that's life, you need to be aware. We'll talk all about it next.
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12: From the people who brought you It's the Dog Park comes...

0: All right, so there are body signals that happen to us every day that we apparently ignore. So I'm going to share them with you. And let's see if this happens. Number one, twitching eyelid.
1: This actually happens often to me. Too. So, and I notice when it's not, like, I don't sleep.
0: It says high stress and magnesium deficiency.
2: Oh.
0: Your nervous system is working at its limit. So when your eyes are twitching, it's like, yo, you need to check something.
2: Yeah.
1: Well, I notice it's definitely when I don't sleep. But even if I catch up, like, that night, it still takes a couple days. Like, my eyes still twitching.
0: I'm not seeing this now, but I have seen it before. And that's why I'm looking at my fingernails. White spots on your nails. If you have that, it's
2: on the nails?
0: Yeah, yeah, on your fingernails. It's a zinc deficiency.
2: Huh.
0: Your body's cutting back on immunity and the growth of new cells. I've seen that before. Wow. That's interesting. Cracks in the corners of your lips.
2: That's old age.
0: This says it's a deficiency of B vitamins and iron and that your skin just can't heal fast enough.
1: Dang. Sometimes I do get that, but I always thought because it was like cold in my house or something.
0: Cold hands and feet means low levels of iodine or iron.
2: Or you're dead.
0: And your body is struggling to distribute heat.
2: Yeah, circulation.
1: Mm-hmm.
0: I feel like this is a woman thing. Bruises appearing for no reason.
2: Yeah, I know.
1: Yeah, that does happen often.
2: Or if they just hit themselves like barely, like on a chair, and they get a big old bruise. It's like, come on.
3: That's what he's saying.
0: This says vitamin C or K deficiency, and your blood vessels may have become too weak, fragile. Or, this is type weird. Yeah, but anyway, you get it. So vitamin C is a thing, right? I mean, but it's like, I feel like a lot of people have a vitamin C deficiency and they don't think about it. A lot of us don't, in general, don't think about vitamins. I feel like until you're like 60, and they're like, oh, I gotta take my vitamins.
3: Yeah, out. And you also have to, your diet too.
1: I don't know which vitamin I'm lacking, but I've shared this before, but I would get headaches all the time. And then when I took my prenatal pills, they just like disappeared.
0: Did you know that you're not supposed to have bad breath in the morning?
3: At all?
1: I feel like I've heard it.
0: This says possible digestive issues or bile flow problems. Yeah. Your body may not be processing things properly if you have bad breath in the morning.
2: I feel like everyone has bad breath in the morning.
3: And you should floss.
2: The only ones
3: floss
2: that don't,
3: twice a
0: I feel
3: day.
0: Like in the
3: Our
0: morning, if you smell my breath, it smells like Abercrombie.
3: When you walk by the mall.
0: It smells so good, right? I'm like, Jesus, that's I hate funny. This store, but it smells so good.
3: Yeah.
0: And then we'll close it with this one. Insomnia, despite feeling exhausted. So that means high levels of stress, hormones, or you're just too drained for your brain to even fully relax.
1: I feel like I used to have trouble like going to sleep early, but now once I like lay down and go to sleep, I could fall asleep.
3: You know what they say? Take a shower right before bed. And the cooling off process knocks you out.
1: I do shower every night.
0: I leave a little water on me.
3: Oh,
0: when I know this sounds stupid, but I like to leave a little water on me, just a little
2: cooler.
0: Bit.
2: Uh-huh.
0: And then when I lay down and the fan's on or the AC and it hits, something about that cooling relaxes me.
1: I feel like I have water on me too because my husband would be like, I just don't understand how you don't fully dry off. I'm like,
3: I got moldy ass beds.
1: Like...
0: The other night, I slept with Matthew McConaughey. On the calm app, he reads a book.
3: Oh, that would be relaxing.
0: It's so relaxing. I swear to God. I was like, whatever. Let's put it on. I'm all cozy and I put it on. He's like, hi, I'm Matthew McConaughey. And tonight I'm going to read you a story. I was out.
3: Yeah.
4: Coming up next.
0: Listen, man, celebrity gossip. We call it tea time. It's coming up next. I'm going to tell you right now, man, I am getting older and I'm coming to terms with it. But when you were called Unk, it is not a fun feeling because it's just known now as such a negative thing. And Kevin Hart was recently called Unk by someone very close to LeBron James, and it made him leave the club.
1: Oh wow.
0: Talk all about it next.

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0: today's listener therapy, kind of crazy, man. But in, not in a negative way. It's just we haven't had this situation before. Yeah. Ashley reached out because she just found out she's dating a 30-year-old virgin.
1: Oh, dang.
2: If my man can hold out and commit to having no sex for that long, he can commit to anything. So she needs to give this guy a chance. Sounds like a great guy. Sounds like he has some good beliefs. And sounds like he's a committed man.
3: That's
0: sounds
3: what
0: like
3: I'm
0: you're
3: saying.
0: Interested. Roll, you want his number?
1: You're the virgin.
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0: Hey there, it's CJ Looks. Gotta check out News Channel 5, see what the weather looks like for the rest of your Monday. Bob at 4, the Valley's 46.
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station. 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Catch up with House of the Dragon over on HBO Max. 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Happy binging.

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Shout out to our friends tuning in from all across Brownsville, Mijeta, Auburn, Los Fresnos, and to South Party Island. Thanks so much for making us your number one station. Let's go.

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of For the Valley's Party Station. So yesterday I went out and relaxed at the beach, went to Henrietta's. I'd never been there, and actually really good food and saw the sunset, relaxed and wine. Now, what did you do yesterday? Let us know using that TalkBack feature.

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said, it's going to get hot, about 103 degrees. So if you're out and about, make sure to drink lots of water or maybe some nice electrolytes to help you get through the day. Remember, it is hot. And give yourself plenty of time to get to your destination. 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

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So, want to do a good deed today? 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It's Raising

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Valley's Party Station. So what did you do this weekend? I'll tell you what I did. I went to South Padre Island yesterday, laid out for about 3-4 hours in the sun. And, well, I was under the umbrella, but I was considered that the sun. My friend was getting a tan. Nonetheless, we went out, we had a good time, and then after that, we went to go have dinner at Henrietta's, which is absolutely amazing. Highly recommended. Had a ribeye, a lobster tail, marinated chicken with chimichurri potatoes, and assorted mixed vegetables. Guys, it was good. I couldn't finish it. It's like a 16-ounce ribeye. But nonetheless, that was my weekend. Let me know what you did this fin de semana. I would love to put it on the radio. Unico.

0: for the Valley's Party Station. It's Jay-Z on the radio. And shout out to all my Valley teachers. I know some of y'all already doing school shopping, decorating the classroom, attending training, and spending your own money. I know. Thanks for listening. 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

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And by the way, getting ready because school's just around the corner. 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

you're enjoying your day. It's Juan 104 The Valley's 40 Station contigo hasta las 7 de la tarde disfrutando el ambiente, and it's hot out there. About 103 degrees right now. Valle, keep hydrated.

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1: Thank you for calling. We're terribly sorry. 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

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Inside the Wild Drive at 5. It's Jay-Z on the radio, just like that. Continuamos con más de tus favoritas. Ya mero las 6 de la tarde. As you enjoy the Monday. Ooh, Raising Cane's. I'll talk about it more in just a bit.

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5: 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Picture this. 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
6: It's Chelsea Handler from Dear Chelsea. This season, we've got some awesome guests ready to dole out advice. Guests like Tiffany Haddish.
7: Kind of slide into people's DMs.
8: Also, right. Girl, farmersonly.com. 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
6: Darcy Carden, Sherry O'Terry, Anna Faris, Adam Scott, T.S. 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